here at the murder scene. The beginning of a fiction, facts will not come clean.

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Yeah.

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Bare light bulb and a hot plate. Was there that I finally met my fate. I ain't ever going back no more. Fine. I sang a song about a crooked line.

Netherlands. 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Thanks for the dance. Try to look inspired. One, two, three, one, two, three, one. There's a rose in your hair. Your shoulders are bare. You've been wearing this costume forever. So turn up the music. Pour out the wine. Stop at the surface. The surface is fine. We don't need to go any deeper. Thanks for the dance. I hear that we're married. One, two, three, one, two, three, one. Thanks for the dance and the baby you carry. It was almost a daughter or a son. And there's nothing to do but to wonder if you are as hopeless as me and as decent. We're joined in the spirit.

It was fine, it was fast. We were first, we were last. In line at the temple of pleasure. But the green was so green and the blue was so blue. I was so I and you were so you. The crisis was light as a feather. It was hell, it was swell, it was fun.

back in 47, hit a walnut tree in Indiana, in the middle of a field on the old home farm. 13 years before I was born, but my dad was there, he was just a boy. I felt the thunder roll, then a hell of a noise. First the crack, then the creaking groan. There's different ways for seeds to be sown. 13 years before I was born. He was in the barn all of 11 in the year 47. It was five more years.

said, boy, what'd you do today? And my dad said, pa, I got caught in the rain, but the cows are fed. I got the eggs together and that big tree fell and there's wood together. Took him days to clear the limbs. He knew that job was all up to him. It was after school.

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At that point, he had to make a call. He dialed Bill Scarlett at the Auburn Mill. Said, I got a log. Could you help me, Bill? And they cut that log into many board feet. Dad shoveled sawdust for about a week to pay the bill, and the job was done 13 years before I was born. The boards were stacked and stored in the barn until the year they sold the family farm. Dad counted the rings, 124. When it comes to me, I can just remember an old stack of boards all dark and weathered, and now they lay behind an old parked car, that old Model T that didn't go far. And we pumped the tires and they held air. We pulled the T out and the boards were there. We washed the car and we brushed the boards, cut 13 years before I was born. Dad said, let's stack those boards just one more time. They're staying here in this new shed of mine. I said, Dad, can you spare me two? I did not tell him what I was going to do.

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He shook my hand and said, I'll give you my best. I'll build a guitar that's not like the rest. Just

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That must be her sister, right? They go into the 7-Eleven, and I keep walking. And I keep walking.

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0: This has been kind of a dream come true for me to perform in Toronto with all of my oldest friends, okay, because I know two-thirds of the guys in this band I went to high school. Well, I never really went to high school, but if I had gone to high school, I would have known these guys then.
1: All right, dat is hem. David Clayton Thomas. En de zanger van Blood, Sweat and Tears. 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En hij is niet meer onder ons. En dit was het nummer, When I Die. En hier is Eels. Cap in Hands.

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God gives us angels just to leave us haunted.

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2: Turning on the TV, a man dressed in black says the tensions and waters are rising. 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